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1: 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You take the one of the day to one, and a Honda Bosan Nomita.
0: Oh, no, I mean, a Potakin Makuris of Terra, business, NGOs, Potakin Naro, Rere, Kawa, Kurubu, or Iponigan and Kapene. What I have Hanakin and Katanata Yon the Radio, Punta one of me Pokonam plan, Ibukinam Kakatanwata K and promotion. Ke am kawai booking na marketing, ibukin kawai eriki ami customers, aki ham targetini na mi products ke ami services. 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
1: 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That and no rates in other. I got Akuna and Bobo Kitawa on the Bobo Kitawa, or an Metroy. You give me any boat taking a memory, communities up on the boat and Nanda. I you and the Nia Kaka. 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Wepa!
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1: 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I are you on chance. Get the services. Here I am, Bromono. I am Bromono. 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Service.
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0: Ing of what they in a PPA, Korowana service, Yon Korowakin and a live streaming.
1: The day you are Servo, Matt, Rabbiho Waka, who Yakitania PPA, Pokona Servook, Ayara PPA, the day you. Yanata and a service at him at one Koroya, Lanon the social media, Lanon the live streaming, and Napunukuna live, and one TV into the one. 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
0: Rita kina kong naraneri marketing at bba.org.ki, ibukin paninin rohorona. Kena na Facebook page at Broadcasting and Publication Authority o BPA Maori FM 89.9. Epon kawara obisin PPA, ibukin karikin buham nana services. BPA.
1: 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He's in the cigarettes, in the cigarettes. 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
1: The one up on the national ID card, get the passport, paio data, get the birth certificates.
3: Whoa, the medical clearance.
1: Oh, wait, the hatenua, a repon the police clearance. 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

Con Amelie, this is Radio KBS News with me, Dina Tateribedios. From the above presentation, a team led by the Minister for Women, Youth, Sport and Social Affairs, Ruth Cross-Quensing, has cleared Kiribati to be the official host of the 12 Melanesian Games to be held in 2030. Team include the Micronesian Game Association, or MGA, President Kausu Temake, MGA Secretary General Rota Onoriu, and athletes Aripeta Pirita, who wholeheartedly supported the campaign. Four countries submitted a bid for the 2030 Games, being Duke, Saipan, Palau, and Kiribati. However, three countries presented as Saipan withdrew its bid due to the widespread devastation caused by Super Typhoon Senlaku in April 2026. MGA President Joey Miranda praised the strong interest shown across the region. A team from Toptis Without Borders have been working in Apayam and have recently visited the Pontepique Primary School on the island, working with the Community and Ministry of Health and Medical Services Kiribati, or MHMS, and MOE Kiribati, or Ministry of Education, to continue to improve access to safe water. The Doctors Without Borders team is planning a few simple but important upgrades to improve water infrastructure at the school. They will be adding lift to the existing well to help protect it from contamination and improving the rainwater harvesting system by installing a first flush system, fixing cutters, and upgrading inlet and outlet pipe connections. Even small changes make a big difference by ensuring a more reliable and protected water source for students and teachers every day. And on Friday, 5th of June, Raising the Pie Initiative held one of its key activities, a walkathon, which was joined by the Honorable Minister Ruatiki Takayara. The ministry reported that participants began the walk from the MOE headquarters following the PEG pathway routes before returning from the Examination and Assessment Unit. The activity brought together staff in a shared commitment to promoting health, wellness, and teamwork. The walkathon was organized under the theme, "By looking after our health today, we are building a stronger future for the children and people of Kiribati tomorrow." The Ministry of Education believes that the meaningful activity highlights the importance of maintaining healthy lifestyles and recognize that a healthier workforce is better positioned to support the education sector and contribute positively to the future development of Kiribati. And in the Pacific news, detectives in Fiji are investigating claims that members of the Joint Police and Military Task Force are involved in raiding the Central Division home of a man who has since died. Police have confirmed that they are probing the death of a man in his 30s who is Akinoa resident Sakiasi Ose. This is the second recent death in Suva

the south coast of Manu Highland in Papua New Guinea. The permit is blocking boats from traveling and making it hard for people to use important sea routes. A former Manus MP and crocodile hunter, Rod Kinnart, said there was one large raft up to 3 kilometers wide and 5 kilometers long, with a depth of around 5 meters. Kinnart said this is a disaster. They were expecting tsunami and, in fact, they were turned around and got them another way. The promise is also covering coral reefs and seagrass, killing fish and other marine life, which could affect food supplies and shipping services. And you just tuned to Radio Kiribati Tahitian News from Radio Kiribati Newsroom.

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0: You're getting the hand. Oh, yeah, it's a bagani po, narun.
1: A poan kai. Wowa, and may you sound on the girom the bagani po. Yon them come on the phone.
2: Yeah? What the po when the embassy QR and I reckon a bay room, then no one present the bagani po. Yon dinan in Nakota and the report now.
0: At our right time, Tabo, in Pakamani, you know, we are Kara, Ibairiki. Oh, what a phone, Bakin, Wakan met Greenie.
1: Yaina bay Iran Kai, Nanamane the Tomatua. They take me to the Peso Sport Complex. The beginning of the morning, the phone here, the one I get, the one I get, the one I get, the one I get, the one I get, the one I get, the one I get, the one I get, the one I get, the one I get, the one I get, the one I get,
2: Ya, jangan ya bubuk kita wan.
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1: 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I book in the Riki get the Mahina. And I don't know where for the one we are connecting them Kabaka tax and get the tax credit, can I put up a row, you don't want them Kabaka money, and I don't think internet banking get the IB. And I'm going to go on that where for the next Kabaka tax and get the tax credit. Kana yakin roi me kata kin para para roi yung orugan ng kapakamali. Ganon din din banking KTIB, the cash. Inakapakaki rin the cashier, the Ministry of Finance and Economic Development, the electronic transfer, aran the account, the Gribas government, the sweep account, number the account, the one at the nuwa, the mewa awa, the one or no what the one. Nakawakiriki, number the account, the one at the nuwa, the mewa awa, the one or no what the one. Mungkin kau sini pun kau boleh menjadi custom. Nikau tak menjadi custom fee. Aku nak anda pakai nak pun naik kain. The cash, anda pakai itu untuk cashier dan custom. The electronic transfer, arrange account. The Kiribati government, customs, swift, number the account. The one a wawa, the mewa wanua, the one a wawa akhir. Anda mailom the commission and the tax.

Honamauri, this is Radio Kiribati News with me, Dina Tatiripatios. From the above presentation, a team led by the Minister for Women, Youth, Sports and Social Affairs, Ruth Cross Kwansing, asked Kiwet Kiribati to be the official host of the 12 Melanesian Games to be held in 2030. Team include the Micronesian Game Association or MGA President Kausu Temake, MGA Secretary General Rota Onoriu and athletes Aripeta Pirita, who wholeheartedly supported the campaign. Four countries submitted a bid for the 2030 Games, being Duke, Saipan, Palau and Kiribati. However, three countries presented as Saipan withdrew its bid due to the widespread devastation caused by Super Typhoon Senlaku in April 2026. MGA President Joey Miranda praised the strong interest shown across the region. A team from Toptis Without Borders have been working in Abeyang and have recently visited the Pontepike Primary School on the island, working with the Community and Ministry of Health and Medical Services Kiribati, or MHMS, and MOE Kiribati, or Ministry of Education, to continue to improve access to safe water. The Doctors Without Borders team is planning a few simple but important upgrades to improve water infrastructure at the school. They will be adding lifts to the existing well to help protect it from contamination and improving the rainwater harvesting system by installing a first flush system, fixing cutters and upgrading inlet and outlet pipe connections. Even small changes make a big difference by ensuring a more reliable and protected water source for students and teachers every day. And on Friday, 5th of June, Raising the Pie Initiative held one of its key activities, a walkathon, which was joined by the Honorable Minister Ruatiki Dakaiara. The ministry reported that participants began the walk from the MOE headquarters following the PEG pathway routes before returning from the examination and assessment unit. The activity brought together staff in a shared commitment to promoting health, wellness and teamwork. The walkathon was organized under the theme, "By looking after our health today, we are building a stronger future for the children and people of Kiribati tomorrow." The Ministry of Education believes that the meaningful activity highlights the importance of maintaining healthy lifestyles and recognize that a healthier workforce is better positioned to support the education sector and contribute positively to the future development of Kiribati. And in the Pacific news, detectives in Fiji are investigating claims that members of the Joint Police and Military Task Force are involved in raiding the Central Division home of a man who was since died. Police have confirmed that they are probing the death of a man in his 30s who is Akinoa resident Sakiasi Ose. This is the second recent death in Suva following alert home raids carried out by both the police and military. John Bagalis, described by local media as a drug lord involved in criminal networks, died in military custody on 17th of April. Bagalis was asked if he was planning a coup before the military arrested him at home and took him to the Queen Elizabeth Barracks for questioning. And a large amount of floating volcanic rock called pumice from an underwater volcano are drifting onto the south coast of Manu Island in Papua New Guinea. The pumice is blocking boats from traveling and making it hard for people to use important sea routes. A former Manus MP and crocodile hunter, Rod Kinnat, said there was one large raft up to 3 kilometers wide and 5 kilometers long with a depth of around 5 meters. Kinnat said this is a disaster. They were expecting tsunami and in fact they were turned around and caught them another way. The pumice is also covering coral reefs and seagrass, killing fish and other marine life, which could affect food supplies and shipping services. And you just turned to Radio Kiribati and the news from Radio Kiribati Newsroom.

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0: In a white comet one, the APRB Regulation 2025, Limu and the Pimanima one soon dedicate you. The answer you, if you want to go on and put that in a Makuri Pukinikati, or what in a noa, the Namana Maipu book and office, the Sakas work at the AG's office.
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1: The one, cases you can walk in the form on a career, get the permit application form. You can walk in a Yakamati by Niganis, Marakati, or Yeranikidis.
0: Whoa, when cases mess who are you on walk in Garira, get the Kahai, get the research project. A career independent in Yanam and a poem and career to Manipo, Ipukin Kapata here, Niganis, Metesua, Imai, Evakina.
1: The Nua, Tayanika Bakamana get again fees, you can work and get it back into Manipo. Nemo and Mayu Tando commission on Kribus, get an answeris. A dangerity, a weapon devoted nometer.
0: Oh, wait, the Hawa, a Kapahamani feast in the games, Nevaki, Nigorongo, Ravatame, Kamatapaya, dangerity, Nipur and Dere Karigeta, his students, researchers, may give best or may send Kun Kiribes. One Rongo may rear a Tanda Pahom, Nakamakoran Kiribes, or wait a few waliki. Are you, Arenavaki, Makurian Kamatuana, Menten Makaina, soon dedicate you?
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1: The radio. 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I are you on chance. Get the services. Here I am, Romoro. 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Panaboresi, I can only pay by the Ugera. By the Punanda, not a yay. I'm service.
0: PPA, it is not even for on a service. You are.
1: 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Tell me, we're in a paye in a studio. Are you put under your punam? Linen on the karaoke, linen on the band, or linen the betapaya, or the kataki, your punana and karaoke, the Ravian, then a studio PPA, a ringa, quadrilandapa, and a professional PPA, your punan, karaokunam, Nakunda, the Kopuntangria. You're looking the band, a punana and karaoke in the red. 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
0: Reita kina hon narameri marketing at bba.org.ki ibukin paninin rohrohona. 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Epon kawara obisin PPA ibukin kariken buham nana services. 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

0: The waterphone make a pronounce. Seen and the carbon, the caracua, the carnival. Carica canum, already get the five up, you on the Tenebuitara, Ketene Buitara, the recharge. The four up, you on the Wabuitara. The three up, you on the Buinantara, Ketene the Wanantara, the recharge. Or the two up, you on the Wawa. Get it in Wantara, no one to Wantara. On net money, you begin to Wantara, or the Wantara, and a better day at the one of the boom. The only one recharge in a better day, no one of the Tabuina or the Tabuina to one on recharge in a better day, you begin to know what the boom. Away the Wantara, you begin to see what the boom. Away Cardinari, at the Wintara, or the Nebuintara, the recharge, and in a Honan a better day, in a room to bring at the boom. Iribo Roy, at your one again again away, Nanikarinakin, and the Mecca Bonanza.
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1: 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Ia apa kata mereka kan ada gede. Hei, ada daya ya. We it's 10:05, and we will open with a prayer. But the prayer time now is 10:47. Only 32 minutes late. But I will try my very best to make sure that we end this program at 12:20, not a.m. but p.m. according to the program. So we will open this with a short prayer as we normally do, and I will invite one of my brothers from one of the brothers from Fiji. If you are from Levant, I don't know. I mean, which part of Fiji are you from? But if anyone of you from Liverpool, please come and open this with a prayer. Minak. From Nandi? Hey? Nandi time. One of my brothers, please come and open this with a prayer. Minaka. Nava Levu.
2: Thank you. Let's bow our head and pray. Our Heavenly Father, we thank you for this opportunity. We gather here today as a family. Thank you for everything, for today, the program, and everyone is here. And thank you for your grace and blessing. Each one of us are here. In Jesus' name we pray, amen.
1: Amen. Meaning three claps. Very, very big claps that heaven and earth can hear. The sound of that three gaps. Now I will invite OIC PML to welcome you all. Mr. Panavia Abraham.
3: The question about MC. I mind I walk in or you will see Aurora, a kind BNL local voice. Yes, come on, minute. I mean, I don't know about it. They are. And Hoya, a red wiger, come in a lunti. Tinga Pungayu, one may be a chairman, a director, a San Kurubogi, OICs, and then ministries in cabinet. CEOs or general managers, the CEO and the Vodafone, Ocean Link, Angiran Kapene and UCT, Laura Ike Aroni and the BBA, and Akanako, the Tratanota, you are live on the radio. Tararata, welcome to the panel.

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1: 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Garlanding means to bless us all with a flower, with a garland. It's really special for us in, of course, in the world and in the Pacific, and particularly in this very small country. Ladies and gentlemen, let's welcome the group, dancing group from the King of Marawa. The King of Marawa? The King of Marawa. I don't know how to translate the Kem Marawa because I'm not a fisheries man. But if anybody can help me, what is the Kem Marawa? But it is kind of a cross from the ocean. When we go down into the ocean, we will see in the lagoon, and we will see there's a Kem. It's kind of a cross in there, you know, in the lagoon. Yeah. So this is one of the best. I mean, they're the best dancers, and you will taste how they move, how they perform. Yeah. Come on, the gang member. Karak made in. Ah, no, no, you want to get in non-jep. Are you still one of the. I can't tell you. The one my young, I take him non-jep again. I'm going to do it in non-jep. Aye. But I didn't know he don't be in now, okay? Because I can't get on by an ambusana and a gay boy, okay? Why? 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
1: Sometimes when it rains, it gives us the impression that nature is not being friendly to us, especially when we have a very important function like this one we are about to start today. Yeah. Anyway, when it rains, according to our belief in Kiribati and the Pacific region as a whole, when it rains, it means that something momentous and important is about to come. Hmm? It's not only a blessing, but well, it brings. We believe that it will also bring new life to our Earth and to Kiribati. That's what we used to believe in those days. Yeah, but I think that belief is still valid today. Yeah? To my fellow directors from Public Events Limited, BNL, all secretaries and officers in charge from different ministries, principal country officers from the World Bank and ADB offices in Kiribati, chief executive officers from all state-owned enterprises, project manager for the Pacific Regional Connectivity Project, chief executive officer from Vodafone and management team, management team from OceanLink, BNL management team, UCG team leader and your team, distinguished guests, all BNL, Vodafone and OceanLink staff members, ladies and gentlemen. Warm greetings to you all. It is a great privilege to address you today on this important occasion as we gather to witness and mark the launching of the Fiber to the Home, Fiber to the Premises project in Kiribati, a transformative initiative that will help shape our nation's future and improve the lives of our people. Today marks another significant milestone in Kiribati's digital development journey. As the world becomes increasingly connected through technology, access to reliable, affordable, and high-speed internet is no longer a luxury. It is an essential service that supports education, healthcare, business, government services, and social connectivity. The FTTP project represents the Kiribati government's commitment in collaboration with the Ministry of Information, Communications and Transport and the implementing agency, Public Events Limited, the contractor Universal Communications Group, UCG, and the telecommunications service providers in Kiribati, to ensuring that every household, business, school, and government institution has access to world-class telecommunications infrastructure. Through the development of fiber optic technology directly to the homes and premises, we are building a digital foundation that will serve Kiribati for generations to come. Fiber optic technology offers tremendous advantages. It significantly provides higher internet speed, greater reliability, lower latency, and increased network capacity compared to traditional communication technologies. More importantly, it creates opportunities for innovation and economic growth in South Tarawa and Bissau, the spin-offs from which can also potentially benefit the Out Islands and Kiribati as a whole. Let me highlight some of the key benefits which FTTH, FTTP is expected to bring about for Kiribati. For our students, fiber connectivity will provide access to online learning resources, digital libraries, virtual classrooms, and educational opportunities from around the world. Our young people will be able to develop the knowledge and skills needed to compete in the global digital economy. For our health sector, improved connectivity will support telemedicine services, remote consultations, digital health records, and faster access to medical expertise. This is especially important for a geographically dispersed nation such as Kiribati, where distance often presents challenges to service delivery. For businesses, high-speed broadband will improve productivity, facilitate e-commerce, enable digital payment systems, and create new opportunities for entrepreneurship. Small and medium-sized enterprises will have greater access to local, regional, and international markets. For the government, the FTTP-FTTH network will support digital transformation initiatives, improve public service delivery, enhance communications, and increase operational efficiency across ministries and agencies. I also understand that the Digital Transformation Office is part of the Pacific Regional Connectivity Project, PRCP, and is entrusted to build the Government Wide Area Network, G1, and data center to enable e-government services to be delivered to the people online. Now, the question I wish to ask on this note is how important the FTTP, FTTH network is in relation to these e-government services. The answer is simple. The FTTH network infrastructure is the backbone of such services, and therefore it is critically needed as it can offer high capacity that e-government, e-commerce, and online services depend on. However, the delivery of such services cannot occur if the service provider's internet connection pricing is unsustainable for end users. While I'm talking about this pricing issue, it should be noted that BNL is mandated by the government to operate as a not-for-profit company. To translate this, we can only have a minimal margin or profit to maintain our assets and continue our operations. BNL adheres to this mandate, and its current pricing reflects this in all its service offerings. The main idea behind this is to provide end users with high-quality, high-speed internet at an affordable price. However, if our service providers fail to reduce the price of their FTTH, FTTP service, the government desire reflected in FTTH, FTTP project objective will be defeated, and ultimately end users will wonder whether it is worth connecting to the service or staying with another internet service provider. This is a challenge to our service providers, and they should consider seriously, together with the Kiribati Telecom Services Regulator, CCK. Ladies and gentlemen, so as we can see, the FTTH-FTTP project is more than just an infrastructure investment. It is an investment in our people. It is an investment in our economy. It is an investment in the future prosperity and resilience of Kiribati. The successful implementation of this project requires strong collaboration among government agencies, telecommunications providers, development partners, contractors, community leaders, and citizens. Together, we share the responsibility of ensuring that this valuable national asset delivers maximum benefits to all Ikiribas. Needless to say, tampering with any part of the FTTP cable network can have adverse effects on the performance of the network. So BNL would like to appeal to all members of the public, especially in the TUC and BTC areas, to help look after this FTTP network asset. After all, it is a public asset for which we must all have a true sense of ownership. Only then can we realize, enjoy, and sustain the expected benefits from the system in the long run. I now would like to acknowledge the contributions of our development partners, technical experts, project teams, and stakeholders who have worked diligently to bring this vision closer to reality. Your continuous support, commendable expertise, and true unwavering commitment have been very instrumental in advancing this important initiative, without which BNL wouldn't be able to come this far. So on behalf of the government, the Ministry of Information, Communications and Transport, all telecom stakeholders, the people of Kiribati and BNL, thank you very much indeed. I also wish to recognize the special crucial role of Papuaginet Limited, or BNL, and other telecommunications stakeholders in supporting the development of modern digital infrastructure throughout Kiribati. As we move forward, our focus will remain on ensuring that broadband services are affordable, accessible, sustainable, and inclusive. We must ensure that no community is left behind, and that the benefits of digital connectivity reach all corners of the nation. The FTTP project aligns very well with our government development priorities and supports our vision of creating a digitally connected Kiribati, where technology serves as a catalyst for economic growth, social development, and improved quality of life. Ladies and gentlemen, the future of Kiribati is increasingly digital. The decisions we make today will determine how effectively our people can participate in the opportunities of tomorrow. By investing in fiber infrastructure today, we are laying the groundwork for innovation, knowledge, opportunity, and prosperity for future generations. Let us continue to work together to build a stronger, smarter, and connected Kiribati. And with those few remarks, let me conclude my speech by bestowing upon each one of us the Kiribati blessings of Te Māori, Te Rai, Ate Tapu Moa.

0: 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My God, it is. My God, it is.
1: Ayam, garan na ako kung ragi, nang kaya na kwat mo na konti kanuan mo ante Vodafone na di nakanako di tutay.
2: Ito? Just. To the chairman, secretaries, SOEs and UCG, BNL team, and our colleagues from Oceling and Water from Kamnabenin, Maori.
0: Maori.
2: It is a great honor to be here today on behalf of Vodafone Kiribati as we officially launched the fiber to premises, FTTP, which is a major milestone in the digital development of Kiribati. Today is not just about launching a new internet product, but today is about opening a new chapter for connectivity in Kiribati. It is about providing faster and more reliable and more stable internet services to home, businesses, schools, government offices, and communities. For many years, internet connectivity in Kiribati has faced many challenges as an island nation. We understand the difficulties of distance, infrastructure limitation, weather impacts, and the high cost of international bandwidth. These challenges have affected business, students, families, and many organizations that depend on reliable communication every day. At Vodafone Kiribati, we have always believed that connectivity is not a luxury. It is an essential service. It connects people to education, health, business, government services, and finance services, families, opportunities beyond our shores. This is why we launched FTTP or STC8, which is so important. With fiber directly connected to premises, customers can now experience a stronger and more consistent internet connection. Fiber technology is designed to support high-speed data, better reliability, low latency, as Chairman also addressed, greater capacity compared to traditional connection methods. 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Parents can also communicate with family in overseas. 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Ladies and gentlemen, Vodafone investment in FTTP is part of our wider commitment to improve connectivity across Kiribati. Over the years, we have continued

0: to invest in mobile upgrades, 40 plus expansion in the outer islands as well as on the main island, Tarawa, with connectivity and other services like M-Pesa, digital financial services, broadband solution, and now fiber is there. We recognize that digital needs of our customers are changing very quickly. More people are using smartphones, more businesses are moving online, more services require stable internet access. The demand for data to grow, and Vodafone is committed to meeting that demand. FTTP is one of the key steps in making sure Kiribati is ready for the future. This launch also represents teamwork. The project like this does not happen overnight. It requires planning, investment, technical expertise, regulatory support, coordination, and commitment from many teams and partners. On behalf of Kiribati, Vodafone Kiribati, I would like to sincerely acknowledge everyone who has contributed to many of these launches possible. I thank our technical team, commercial team, sales team, customer service team, management, contractors, suppliers, and all partners who supported this project. I also acknowledge the support of stakeholders, customers. Your feedback, patience, and trust continue to guide us as we improve and expand our services. 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We want to make sure that customers not only connect to fiber, but also enjoy a service that truly adds value to their daily lives and business operation. 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We want our customer to know that Vodafone is not only providing internet, we are helping create opportunities for business to grow, opportunities for students to learn, opportunities for the family to stay connected at where they are. 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Whether you are running a business, managing an office, studying online, supporting your family, or serving the community, FTTP can help you to do more. 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We will continue to invest and continue to improve and to work with our partners to bring better connectivity to our nation. Before I conclude, I would like once again to thank everyone present here today. Your presence shows the importance of the milestones. Together, we are not just launching a service, we are launching a stronger digital future for Kiribati. Come on.
1: Hiya! What's in the phone? Let's keep it in stomach, okay? And now, sinanuna. The way we say nuna means literally meaning the shadow. It's like a shadow of something to bless something. So now let's shadow the speech made by Vodafone with the very beautiful Ocean Graza. Thank you, Kanis. Go ahead and do it, but I will end this again.
2: Asante ate nang nameroro utafon ari ke ilas ba mga kanwan na nabong tibiyan diyan tay yo ay nang mga tona ki minan na na kanata ko tibo ta ki tu guru ni maye men may piso te tiking ni mero
1: German. Ayya! The grass from the ocean. 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I don't know the name of the gang. Maria. The gang from the ocean. Hey. The word, the word, the word. Ah, katuro ko de Ocean Link. 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What is gum? What is gum? 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What is gum?

0: 也待会呀。哎呀 ，Thank you, Thank you.
1: Vina, Vina, valevu, Vina, valevu. And now let me continue that momentum, right? Let me invite the rep from Ocean Link, the blue corner. Thank you.
2: Maori, respected chairman, secretaries from the ministry, my CT, BNL and all other staff from different government departments, ladies and gentlemen. So I was hearing to many speech here, so I don't want to repeat the same words here. If you go back there, globally,there's a crisis happened in COVID. We can call it as a pre-COVID era and a post-COVID era. When the COVID happened, everybody was at home. Nobody cannot, you know, reach the office. They cannot travel. It was like house arrest, everybody, and they have to work. And that is when the global community, especially from a telecom angle, everybody thought that,what is that we should do? You know, at that moment, the connectivity was only up to the offices, not really up to the home. Or the kind of speed that we need, it was not available in the homes. And the COVID actually brought that connectivity, the speed, whatever we call it as the latency and all those things, the quality of life actually started after the COVID or through the COVID. And...I would say, from a Kiribati perspective, I can say it is pre-2026 and post-2026. So that should be the change that, from a BNL perspective, government of Kiribati perspective, that everybody is expecting, that quality of service we need to provide to the people of Kiribati. And how it can help, you know, today if you read the news, from an Indian perspective, I am saying,A doctor sitting in India is doing an operation in Africa. A patient is in Africa, but they are seated in India and they are doing an operation via your telecommunication network. And that is the kind of efficiency or speed that the world is expecting, and that is the kind of speed and expectancy that we have brought in here through BNL.So you should give a big hand to the BNL because, you know, that's not easy because UCG staff is here, the funded, you know, World Bank and ADB are here. And, you know, without their support, it is not really possible to meet the ends. Meet the end means you have to reach the home, then only it can be effective for the entire community. And I am proud that Ocean Link,is part of that engagement, and as chairman said, you know, service providers should help, and to the guarantee I can say that Ocean Link is the only data provider in this island which is cheapest to the lowest. We cannot go below that, otherwise, you know, BNL have to reduce their rates. Okay. So that much is a cheapest is our data, and I would request everybody to make use of it. And today, if you go in front of our office, the fiber is right there. You can experience the speed on your machines right there, and which is 10 times faster that you think. Okay, and the cost is also much lower than everybody expects. So thank you very much for this wonderful function, and I encourage everybody to use fiber from going from here. Everybody means all the business, the SOEs and the government, all of the agencies, and we will support them. And thank you, everyone. Thank you.
1: Thank you so much, Ocean Link representative. Yeah, and I like that kind of marketing speech where we will be the best, and you know, and the eyes of the people are on you, both Gona and the Blue Gona. Where? And let's shadow your speech. Yeah. And now let me invite the group again. Yeah. And let me prepare all of you. On the program, there is a dancing group at 12 o'clock.
0: on the way. Now we have tried our best to be more faster than the real time, right? So, boys and girls, come here. And 12 a.m., exact 12:15 a.m., not a.m., p.m., food and drinks. And 12:20 lunch. Okay. And end of formal part. Okay. Hey. All right. Ladies and gentlemen, and those who are standing in front of the ANZ Bank, and everybody, GBF, DB Gay, Moral Trading Library, and Lands, MWISER, Finance, Fisheries, MER, and everybody, ladies and gentlemen, please welcome the grass from the ocean. I'm expecting more. To invite more people to listen to the stories, okay? All right, DJ. One, two, three, four, and bye.

0: ¡Vaya!
1: ¡Hey, hermano! ¡A Digan! I feel there is a, you know, we have felt the spirit, you know. There's a lot of spirit, ancestor spirit, and the coast spirit, and there is also a dancing spirit, and I can feel it now. I can feel it really, really inside me. So let's ask DJ to play AI music, the best AI music in the world. Composed in Kiribati, in the mobile phone, AI music, and I will ask the dancing group to come and find the best partner, dancing partner. Doesn't matter, a man or woman or young or a bit younger or nabusian ba kain the phone or nabusian ba kain the kain Ocean Link. Niko takina ba ma? Sinabusiyang ka na kain di UZG and BNL. You know, when we launch something, that means hard work has been, you know, evidence, right? So, bones have been broken, you know? And it's time now to repair and to recover the bones, the kokiri, right? Ayara, nabusiyang ka na di DJ ba na katang ari? 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Hey, boss, where are you going? Oh, coming, please. And one of the girls will come and pick you, wherever you are. Hey, asa, kanu kau ada? 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
1: Aiyah.
2: Tuat MC.
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1: 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Ayan. Ayan. 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Ayan. Ayan. Ayan. Ayan. Ayan. Ayan. Ayan. Ayan. Ayan. Ayan. Ayan. Ayan. Ayan. The dancing game. How many of you want to watch? I'm going to get a dummy, but I'm going to get a dummy.

agaiago, kai, enapakara gangati, teko giri deutan age? 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Aura mi amara ke gain bien neo? Tani gain age? Aia! Aia! Ah! The food and drinks blessing. But since we have only 3 days there, I don't think we can pursue. We cannot proceed to the table if we have only 3 drays there. So, what now? DJ, another music. But there is a friend of brothers, come here. It's time to, you know, relax. Kokiri, bones will be brought back to their original positions, okay? But there's a kind of a customary rule. 3 is the number that we should follow. And that means if we have one music, we have another 2 musics, okay? Because we call it katarawa. Katarawa. Meaning to bless everyone with the 3 music. Okay! Hiya! And now, let me invite DJ to play very powerful AI music.